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0: Alleen de mooiste muziek stroomt uit je speakers. 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
1: A few questions that I need to know. How you could ever hurt me so.

Long time ago, when I was a young boy, I saw that moving mutiny on the mountain, staring my idol Marlon Brando. And I felt a yearning for that great adventure. 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